forgiving. We see art with our cut. We make art with our cut. We believe in joy sounds, madness, holiness, and poetry. We are the virus of the new world disorder. Rapturing the symbolic from within. Saboteurs of big time mainframe. The clitoris is a direct line to the matrix, VMS matrix. Terminators of the moral code, mercenaries of slime. Go down on the altar of objection.

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He's always got a place to stay, and only his mouth to feed. Constant call for attention. 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He got a big crowd that loves him. He stole

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So this red across our eyes symbolizes that the fact that we see the bloodshed going on in this country and it won't be overlooked. So we need to let the world know, and you need to know, that silence is the enemy and sound is the weapon.

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1: 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Yeah, suddenly my body floats. 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Whoop, I guess that this is why we vote. 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Yeah, suddenly.

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I can't believe the peace I feel in your company. When did it happen? Happiness. I thought I knew love, but I never knew this. You never break.

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Loneliness, it rained and rained, till I felt your reaching hand. 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It's not all roses, no, we got more thorns than most for sure. 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Thank you, I say to the starlings in a supermarket car park. Thank you, I say to your empty glass when I hand it back to the bar staff. I never knew it, but I never knew I didn't know it. And now I know it, there is no way back. So let's you and I do this till we die and love each other till we

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I die fully on the times when I get my lessons learned. Apples, cherries, pain. Breathe out pain. 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
2: Mehr Infos zum Album.

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It's the E talking. It's not you. It's the E talking. It's not you. It's the E talking. It's not you. It's the E talking. It's not you. It's the E talking. It's not you. 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

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Please occupy my dream. Come with me to Mirror City. 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To figure out this game is life. Figuring out this destiny of this train. As we separate, like they did Albert's brain. To be continued, be continued, be continued, be continued, be continued. To figure out this game, maybe we should jump from the strain and try to respect a dead man's brain. Then there's real life, then there's real hype, then there's real strife. Please put down that knife. There's so many fires in the sky. 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

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If you want to. If you want to. If you want to. If you want to. If you want to. If you want to. If you want to. If you want to. If you want to. If you want to. If you want to. If you want to. If you want to. If you want to. If you want to. If you want to. If you want to. If you want to. If you want to. If you want to. If you want to. If you want to. If you want to. If you want to. If you want to.

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1: If you want to. If you want to. If you want to. If you want to.

0: Lass dich treiben von elektronisch-sphärischen Klängen.
1: Have come, have come, have come, have come, have come, have come, have come, have come, have come, have come, have come.